many times that we've loved and we've shared love and made love. It doesn't seem to me like it's enough. It's just not enough, baby.

0: Rouge's greatest hits of the 60s and 70s, Downtown Radio 97.7. I hope you're having a great Thursday night so far. We're minutes away from more of your favorites. Billy Joel is on the way, Queen and Foreigner. 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

Downtown Radio 97.7, Baton Rouge's greatest hits of the 60s and 70s. It's Michelle Fay saying hi to everyone in Central and all over Baton Rouge. We're getting on your requests. 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

0: greatest hits of the 60s and 70s, Downtown Radio 97.7. So exercising harder may be better for your health, even more so than exercising for longer periods of time. They found that people who just do a few minutes of intense activity daily are less likely to develop 8 major diseases. And that includes heart disease, dementia, type 2 diabetes. They also found that those who did the most vigorous exercise had a considerable lower risk of developing dementia and a lower risk of death.
1: Wait.
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So tomorrow is the last day to get that cash, okay? Just saying, you might want to set that alarm. Wake up with us 9 a.m. to 5 p.m. every hour. You'll have your chance to become $1,000 richer. 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

0: Downtown Radio 97.7, Baton Rouge's greatest hits of the 60s and 70s. So when's the last time that you had a full day of fun? What about 2 days or three? Yeah, it looks like we're in the thick of it right now. A fun drought is here. 50% of us Americans are massively lacking in the amount of fun in our lives. And they're basically saying that on average, we need about 17 extra hours a week just to have fun. What will we do with it? Well, watch TV, see family and friends, dine out, enjoy outdoor activities, do personal hobbies, things like that.
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0: greatest hits of the 60s and 70s, Downtown Radio 97.7. So heads up, about a 25-year study was done, and they found that high-fat cheeses, like cheddar, gouda, brie, that was actually linked to a lower risk of dementia. They also found that the brain boost showed up with high-fat cheese and cream, but that brain boost did not show up with milk, yogurt, butter, or low-fat dairy. And as we know, they're always telling us to have low-fat variety dairy, right? But now, well, if you want to go for that high-fat cheese, it's good for your brain.
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Baton Rouge's greatest hits of the 60s and 70s, Downtown Radio 97.7. So heads up, about a 25-year study was done, and they found that high-fat cheeses, like cheddar, gouda, brie, that was actually linked to a lower risk of dementia. They also found that the brain boost showed up with high-fat cheese and cream, but that brain boost did not show up with milk, yogurt, butter, or low-fat dairy. And as we know, they're always telling us to have low-fat variety dairy, right? But now, well, if you want to go for

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There's an intentional unplugging happening, and it's happening with the younger generations. 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I'll explain more in 10.

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0: 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So it turns out that half of Americans are spending less time looking at screens, and because of this, well, they're happier. It turns out that Gen Z is leading the charge when it comes to unplugging. Yeah, about 60% of Gen Zers are intentionally putting down their phones, and younger generations are becoming more active in this scheduled unplugging so they can be more present in life. Yeah, it turns out that those people who report spending too much time online feel less connected and more anxious, while those who are intentionally unplugging feel more productive and present.
1: Get your morning groove.
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Jobs and AI. It has been a topic of conversation between so many of us. What are some solid job options for you? 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

0: 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So eating ice cream can help you live longer. Now, this health advice is essentially saying that a happy life leads to a long, healthy one. And ice cream, well, it makes you happy, right? It brings you joy. It's social. It's usually shared with other people. And ice cream, they look at it as an excuse to hang out, to laugh, and enjoy a simple pleasure.
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0: just greatest hits of the 60s and 70s, Downtown Radio 97.7. So we've heard that old saying that sometimes you have to laugh to keep from crying. But when it comes to stress that builds up every day, laughter is exactly what you need. They found that laughing or even cracking a smile, it really does relieve stress and make us feel more optimistic. And we look more attractive to others when we smile and laugh. They also found that adults laugh about 18 times a day. The average four-year-old, though, oh my God, channel your inner toddler. They laugh over 300 times a day.
1: 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Ice Cube's Big 3 season is heating up, and it all comes down to this. 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The four best teams in the Big 3 battle it out for a spot in the championship. The action starts with the legendary Big 3 Celebrity Game. 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

Downtown Radio 97.7 with Baton Rouge's greatest hits of the 60s and 70s. Considering we are still in the thick of summer, all right, it is mid-August, you might want to consider adding caffeine to your diet. It could help those workouts feel a little easier, especially in this heat. More next.

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0: Downtown Radio 97.7, Baton Rouge's greatest hits of the 60s and 70s. So they found that caffeine can make your workout in the summer heat feel a little easier. So get this. Apparently, caffeine could help people exercise longer and feel less fatigued in the hot weather. It improves endurance, but they also found that caffeine reduces the brain's perception to fatigue and increases your motivation. So that's why exercise feels easier even in the heat. They did say, though, that while it does feel easier, you got to make sure that you stay well hydrated.
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0: 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Let's say you go on date one and you don't feel those sparks after the first date. Well, an expert is basically saying, don't go by that. Maybe give a second date a try. Apparently, sparks are actually a terrible metric. For one, those butterflies could possibly just be anxiety. And then they're saying this instant chemistry could make you blind to red flags. And let's be real, red flags are something we don't want to ignore.
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Hey, it's Michelle Fay. I am checking out. Don't forget to wake up with us tomorrow morning, 9 a.m. to 5 p.m. It's your chance to become $1,000 richer.

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0: 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Hello and welcome to Friday. It's finally here. Another day, another dollar to the weekend. Unless you're working like me, but either way, we are so grateful you're here listening on the iHeartRadio app, making us number one on the presets.
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1: Hey, Carlos, I want you to tell me some awesome news. Instagram, Facebook, Christina on air. What's going on?
2: Oh, my gosh. You know, what's making me happy today, guys? Got a brand new car. So excited. Got myself a new Mustang. So looking forward to taking that baby out and getting around the road. It's going to be great. And, you know, love to cruise for sure.
1: Ooh, special. A Mustang in the summer? Yes, please.
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1: Hello, hello. It's Christina. Well, here we are. It's a feel-good Friday, so time for you to tell me some awesome news of the week. Sarah, what's been making you happy?
2: You know what's making me happy today? My garden is popping off. 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Big smiles.
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1: I thought it was interesting that 62% of adults remember family vacations when they were 5 to 10 years old more vividly than any other Christmas or birthday. 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
1: So The Voice is doing its first ever celebrity edition. The network announced earlier this week that they're starting production on The Voice Celebrity. Keke Palmer is going to be hosting. Joe Jonas, Queen Latifah, and Riley Green will serve as the coaches. And they'll swap undiscovered talent for a wide range of celebrities, from actors, musicians, influencers, athletes, competing, reality television stars. And I'm really kind of excited to see this one.
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1: Let's talk awesome news of the week. Instagram, Facebook, Christina on air. What's going on? Carlos, hey, tell me something good.
2: Yeah, I just put up my 85-inch TV in the man cave right in time for football season.
1: Oh, my gosh. 85 inches, dude. Are you serious?
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Oh, the late night hour. Everything is calm. And I just love watching the world awaken. Hopefully you're having a great one.

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1: Shout out to my guy, Jim. Jim won $1,000 earlier.
2: Awesome. Thank you. Thank you so much.
1: You are very welcome. Appreciate you playing along. 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You see the little pop-up box. Enter it right there and you could win $1,000. 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
1: Hi, it's Christina. 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

0: 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Good morning. It's a feel-good Friday. Tell me some awesome news. Liz, what's going on?
1: Well, my little victory is I survived taking my children to the dentist for the very first time.
0: Nice.
1: They were amazing. They didn't fuss. They weren't running around the waiting room. They even said please and thank you to the hygienist. Like, okay. Are these my children? I was actually, questioning this.
0: Yeah. Excuse me? Is that you? What kind of anesthesia are they putting you under?
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1: So the American Red Cross, they're calling it a national blood crisis at this point. 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
1: Hi, it's Christina. So I am very, very proud of myself because the school shopping is done, or at least for the supplies and everything. The clothes, I decided, you know what? My kids, it's still going to be summer warm weather. I'm not going out and buying more summer clothes. I'm just not doing it. So, you know, come late September, early October, I'll start looking around at some clothes, maybe. I think they might be able to still fit in the stuff from last year. So that's what we're wearing.

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Good morning. It's Christina. And you know, I love a good feeling good Friday. Yep, we're up and at 'em, ready for the weekend. And I want to hear the highlight of your week, the month, the year. Tell me, you can

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0: Radio 97.7 playing Baton Rouge's 60s and 70s hits. Benji, you've got some great news for me on a Feel Good Friday, friend. Tell me all about it.
1: Oh, my gosh. You know, what's making me happy today, guys?
0: Yes.
1: Got a brand new car. So excited. Got myself a new Mustang. So looking forward to taking that baby out and getting around the road. It's going to be great. And, you know, love to cruise for sure.
0: Yeah. A Mustang in the summer, super sweet.
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1: All right. It comes from my parents where they're like, you know, what if something's worth something someday? So it's just kind of ingrained in my brain of getting rid of things. How to make sure you aren't donating valuable pieces to thrift stores. Let's talk about it a minute.

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1: Okay, when's the last time that you really got your nose into a novel? 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

0: 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Hey, happy Champagne Friday, and we appreciate you listening. I'm going over the talkback again.
1: It is Champagne Friday. What does that mean? That means it is time to that cork. Happy Champagne Friday, guys. Love you.
0: Okay, that was impressive.
2: Very good.
0: She did not break stride at all, and she had her finger in her mouth.
1: That means it is time to that cork.
2: It's too good, Amy. Too good.
0: And I think I just stepped in my own out of context.
2: Really?
0: She didn't break stride. She had her finger in her mouth.
2: Oh.
0: What is that going to mean?
2: Gosh.
0: Out of context, that'll be fun. By the way, if you ever hear an out of context on this station, let us know. I mean, some of the best ones recently have been from Meredith's colonoscopy.
2: Oh, boy.
0: That's right. Everything came out in the end, though, which is really great. All good news. So, Meredith.
2: Yes.
0: Speaking of you being an open book, mm-hmm. there was a time when, and God bless your husband, you played him snoring on the air.
2: Oh, yeah, Snorhey.
0: Snorhey. And it's been much better, right?
2: Of course, he got it all fixed with a dental device.
0: A dental device was a game changer for you. Mm-hmm. Well, they just released annoying sleep habits that are causing some couples to split. And snoring tops the list.
2: Wow. Yeah. You can only be tired for so long before you snap.
0: Number two, tossing and turning in bed. And number three, I'm going to...
2: Stealing the covers?
0: Stealing the covers. A new survey shows 17% of us have ended a relationship solely because of snoring and bad sleep habits.
2: Wow.
0: But you know what? The person is asleep. They don't have control over stealing the covers. They're just kind of rolling over in their sleep.
2: George says, my husband, Jorge or George, if you're new here, same dude. I don't have two husbands. But he always says I steal the covers. In fact, he sleeps with his own sheet.
0: You're kidding.
2: Mm-mm.
0: In the same bed.
2: Yes.
0: He's got his own sheet.
2: Yes. He does not like comforters. They're too hot for him. So I'm like, how am I stealing your covers when you have your own sheet? But he has his own flat sheet.
0: All right. Well, what drives you crazy in bed that isn't on this list? Now, here's the obvious: snoring, tossing and turning, and stealing the covers. I tell you, talking in your sleep it's a great song by the Romantics, but it's also a pet peeve of people because it's a little weird.
2: Mm-hmm.
0: It's always weird.
2: How am I supposed to know if this is jibber jabber or you're telling me something really is going on? You know, I need you to mean it when you speak to me in the middle of the night.
0: I had some grapes this morning and power wash later this afternoon. What? What are you saying? Have you seen the video of the guy during the day? He works in customer service. And it translates into his dreams and the way he talks at night in his sleep. The wife nudges him and she goes, honey, you're snoring and you're talking in your sleep. He goes, I'm sorry about that. If there's anything else I can do for you, don't hesitate to call. We will be it's so great.
2: Oh, that's funny. We got to go find that.
0: All right. Hit that talk back line if you're streaming us on iHeartRadio. Those sleep pet peeves.
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1: Thank you. I was like, what have I done?
0: What? We're going to go back to the phones. We were talking about annoying sleep habits that can be so bad, some couples are splitting over them. Here's the list. Snoring tops the complaint list. No surprise there. Followed by tossing and turning and stealing the covers, which is hilarious. Mm-hmm. Not if you're getting stolen, though. let's see here. Thanks for holding. Hey.
2: Oh, good morning. I was calling about the sleep habits that drive you nuts.
0: Yeah. Do you have one?
2: I do. Hogging the bed and grinding the teeth.
0: Oh, yeah. Hogging the bed for sure, but grinding the teeth. I used to grind my teeth and it drove my wife nuts. There's something about that sound that will pierce through the bedroom right into your head.
2: Yeah.
0: So what's your name again?
2: Oh, Stacia.
0: Well, thanks for calling. Don't be a stranger.
2: Okay. Thank you so much, David.
0: We were also talking about talking in your sleep. I found the customer service guy.
1: What?
0: Yeah, the guy who basically turns into a customer service in his sleep. And Meredith, you just saw it. You can say this is legit.
1: This is hilarious. Oh my gosh, it makes me laugh. I hope you guys can understand what this dude is mumbling.
0: The captions are, I found it on YouTube just by searching customer service sleep talk. This is real. Here we go.
3: Really?
4: What?
3: Adjust your neck or something.
4: Why? What's wrong?
3: You're like gurgling.
4: Well, I guess maybe I'm doing pretty good.
0: Now this is...
1: I don't think so. I'm doing pretty good.
0: This is like a night vision camera in their bedroom.
3: What?
4: I said, I don't think it's me. I'm doing pretty good here. I'm sitting straight and got everything I need right here for me. I do appreciate your concern, though. And if we can help in any way in the future, please don't hesitate to reach out to
1: me. I do appreciate your concern, though.
0: We can help in the future. But then...
1: Don't hesitate to reach out.
0: Don't hesitate, honey. He's right next to her in bed. He's out cold. 30 seconds later.
3: Really?
4: Cough. Is that nice?
3: Mm-hmm.
4: That I need?
3: Mm-hmm.
4: All right. Well, do anything for your time and for being a customer. If I can help you in any way in the future, please don't hesitate to reach out to me, okay? Hi. Thank you. Have a good Sunday. Have a good rest of your weekend.
1: Do you know how often he says that for it to be in his sleep autopilot like that?
0: He doesn't move. His eyes aren't open. But that is the script. And thing. Is there anything else I can do for it? Don't hesitate to reach out.
1: Oh, it's too good.
0: And the last he did it was on Sunday. He's like, well, you have a good Sunday.
1: The rest of your weekend.
0: Just a good rest of your weekend.
4: Please don't hesitate to reach out to me, okay? Hi. Thank you. Have a good Sunday. Have a good rest of your weekend.
0: His wife has just got to be like, oh, honey, just dial it down.
5: Pop that cork. 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
0: Happy Champagne Friday from everybody here at iHeartRadio. So earlier this morning, we brought up this category of sleep things, pet peeves that are actually causing couples to split. Now, taking the covers in the top three, talking in your sleep wasn't in the top three, but that's what a lot of people are phoning in this morning and leaving talkbacks. Here's another one.
2: Good morning, David and Meredith. Yeah, my husband's snoring is so bad that he now sleeps in the guest room. Actually, he's been sleeping in the guest room for quite a few years now.
0: Okay.
2: But the funny thing is, we now have a French bulldog who actually snores worse than him, but yet she, Stella, gets to sleep next to me in bed. My husband's not too happy about that, but oh well, she's a lot cuter. Anyway, happy Champagne Friday. Have a great weekend.
0: Oh.
1: Okay, that is hilarious, adorable, and what I just realized is I do the same thing. My husband, we went and got a dental device to stop his snoring.
0: Yes,
1: but
0: and it
1: my
0: worked.
1: Dog, I take videos of it and text it to my family like, listen to how cute his snoring is. Why is it okay when the dogs do it?
0: Yeah, and bulldogs are known for their little...
1: Oh, that is adorable.
0: That is great. And by the way, snoring number one on the list of like breakups. People are like, I'm out of here. I can't do it. Here's another.
3: Good morning, David and Meredith. I just wanted to let you know that my husband and I both worked in a kitchen for a while. And I used to wake him up and tell him to stir the chili. It was burning. And also, now I work in a nursing home, which I did years ago also. And we had the house phone. And I used to tell him to hurry up and answer the call light every time the phone would ring. Happy Champagne Friday.
0: And right back at you.
1: Oh, that is funny. Stir the chili, honey.
0: All right.
1: Lego lady on the talkback on the text line. I dated a guy that had a literal pet peeve. He didn't like that my cat slept in my bed.
0: Uh-oh.
1: I kept the cat, got rid of the guy.
0: Yeah.
1: Listen, babe. When George and I first started dating, I said, Ribby, my dog was here before you.
0: Yeah.
1: He can be here after you too, buddy. Okay? Just remember.
0: I remember one of the first times I was like over at your house. We were like filming a commercial or something. And he walked in the room and Ribby started growling. Yeah. And I'm like, and you're like, yeah. No, he does that with everything.
1: Yes.
0: I was like, uh-oh.
1: Back up, boy.
0: Have you seen the commercial of the guy keeps the dog food in the refrigerator because it's that all
1: sure.
0: natural. And the girlfriend's like, what? Dog food in the refrigerator? Pfft, I wouldn't do that. And then the door closes and he's in there with the dog going, well, it was a good run.
1: I love that.
0: All right, real quick. Rob writes, I have a reverse sleep one for you. I was in the Navy, general quarters on a ship. Starts with a bell.
1: That's right. They ring this bell to wake those boys up.
0: Wake up. My wife had bought a cowbell for my son's T-ball games. Well, one Saturday morning, I wasn't up early enough for her, I guess. And she decided to open the door, ring the bell. I was awake, dressed, and out the door, halfway to the car before I realized I wasn't even on the ship. Anyway, I was so mad. Have a great weekend. Bye.
1: I love it. He was out the door, didn't even realize, oh, I'm not on the ship. I'm just going to T-ball.
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0: Good morning, Meredith Michaels. You made it to the end of the week, girl.
1: Give me that champagne bottle, David Jones.
0: Maybe a bit too early. I was thinking, champagne, you can smash it on the side of a boat or the front of the boat when you're christening it, or you can pop the cork to kick off the weekend.
1: That's right. I prefer not to smash the bottle.
0: Yes.
1: Unless that's just slang for finishing it.
0: It is actually a big waste, I know. Is it good luck? I know nothing about that tradition.
1: It's good luck to christen the boat, but I like to christen my throat.
0: Okay. I'm going to put that on a Champagne Friday radio station t-shirt.
1: Oh, Lord. David, right away here this morning, I want to get into the facial recognition issues that I have at the front door.
0: Yeah, we don't have any keys anymore. We get beeped in with our face.
1: Technology's great, but it doesn't need to be involved in everything you do. And then I've got a fight for the Fight Club / good news / both ?
0: Well, I'm confused. I will stick around. It's Champagne Friday. Let's kick you off with a quick champagne tune and listen closely for the ASMR at the end. Turn it up.

0: the most.
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1: on Downtown Radio 97.7. So here's the deal. We have some facial recognition. I go up to it with my face. Boom. No problems. I put on my glasses. It's like, whoa, who is this? So I'm like, okay, can't wear my glasses. I had a hat on the other day. Boom. No problem. It recognized me right away.
0: Huh?
1: I thought, huh, the glasses are the key. And then I was like, that's how Clark Kent did it. He completely disarms everybody just by putting on glasses.
0: Hey, if it works with facial recognition, it may work with your coworker in the cubicle.
1: There you go.
0: Who is that person wearing glasses taking Jim's place?
1: Yeah, I'm taking my glasses off like, oh, Meredith, whoo, it's just you. Sheesh.
0: Well, Champagne Friday talkbacks are coming in fast and furious. First one of the day. Hey, hey.
2: I've been waiting for you to come on the air. Happy Champagne Friday. Have a fun weekend, everyone.
0: You have a fun weekend as well, Ed Asenheimer.
1: It's too good of a name not to say both of his names.
0: And he was first on the horn for Champagne Friday today. Don't be a stranger. Get that free iHeartRadio app. There is a microphone they put at the very tippy top. Conveniently, it's right next to like the play button.
1: Mm-hmm.
0: And after nine, we'll even flash you the place to put the keyword in for the $1,000.
1: And the talkback is really user-friendly. It gives you a chance to listen to it back first. It gives you a chance to back out. It's not like you send it and it's embarrassing and it comes right to us. You even have two chances to not send it.
0: Yeah.
1: You know? So don't be nervous. Just send us a little message.
0: Hey, I even still get a little nervous when I record one because it's so weird. You and I, we have these microphones that go out instantly, but for some reason. So don't be shy.
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1: 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When you hit the red mic, it comes right to us. So leave us a talk back sometime this morning.
0: All right, David, I'm going to need your help deciding which segment this story falls into.
1: Meaning?
0: Fight Club?
1: Okay.
0: Or Good News?
1: Oh.
0: I think it's both.
1: I love Fight Club, so maybe.
0: Can we do the open for Fight Club? Because this has a weird weapon or weird reason.
1: But it's also good news?
0: It sure is.
1: I am so intrigued. All right, so let me try this. See if this works. All I really need is a little
2: good news. Fight Club.
0: Perfect. We're going to Marietta, Georgia. And you don't mess with a mama bear filling up her car with gas.
1: Ooh.
0: And somebody tried her. Let me just tell you what happened. Surveillance footage obtained by Fox 5 Atlanta shows a shirtless, barefoot man approaching a family's vehicle. He starts peering inside. And then he starts following a child who ran around the car before attempting to open one of the rear doors where a second child was seated.
1: Okay, that's super creepy.
0: So Mama Bear at the pump takes the nozzle out and starts striking the man with the nozzle, giving her child time to return to the vehicle. Two bystanders also intervened. The suspect did flee, and everybody was okay. But the Marietta and Cobb County officers found him.
1: Yeah.
0: He is identified, and he's now in the Cobb County jail on attempted kidnapping charges.
1: Keep him off the street. So the weird weapon there was a gas pump nozzle.
0: And she did not stop until that man ran away. This was so awesome. I'm so proud of her. And those kids, the one that was smart enough to start running around the car,
1: yeah,
0: awesome job. The gas station manager also told Fox 5 Atlanta, this person has been removed from the property multiple times already, so he's where he needs to be, behind bars,
1: yeah,
0: for sure.
1: Oh my gosh, Fight Club.
0: Yes.
1: And good news, because it all turned out in the end, although those kids, they're going to avoid gas stations in the near future. I would be traumatized.
0: Well, here's your PSA, everybody. My husband's always telling me this. Make sure you lock your car. Don't keep your purse on the other seat. Have,
1: yes,
0: your head on a swivel. And every time I'm at a gas station, I don't care if it's the middle of the day, I am looking around to make sure I'm not being watched or someone's not going to approach us.
1: I actually saw this YouTube video of like a montage of people, because you turn your back, mm-hmm, on your car, mm-hmm, while you're facing the pump. They come in the other side.
0: That's right.
1: Grab what's on the seat. So be extra careful out there.
0: Lock those doors. Make sure your keys are on you and keep your head on a swivel. Great job, Mama Bear.
1: All right. So let me wrap it up appropriately. See if we can do this here. Fight Club.
2: Fight Club.
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1: And scene.
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1: Champagne Friday rolls on, and next we have the news you need
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0: 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TikTok, lottery tickets, and motorcycles, baby.
1: Ooh, it's a classy hurry up headlines today.
0: So let's hit them.
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0: Meredith, you are a Disney fan, correct?
1: I would consider myself a Diz nerd, yes.
0: Well, you and all the other Diz nerds are going to love this. TikTok videos will soon be on Disney Plus.
1: Wait, what?
0: The two companies have reached a deal to allow TikTok videos from Disney fans to be streamed on both sites as part of what's being called thoughtfully curated selections. It also allows participating creators access to Disney IP stuff, including Marvel, Pixar, Star Wars, and other Disney brands.
1: Okay, I like that.
0: It'll be rolled out in the coming months.
1: You feeling lucky, David?
0: Champagne Friday, of course.
1: Punk.
0: Did you? What?
1: Did you get your tickets for Powerball tomorrow night?
0: Not yet, but I will be.
1: Listen, the estimated jackpot has grown to $856 million with the cash option of $372 million, and that's because it all rolled over from Wednesday night. They will draw it at 10:59 p.m. Eastern, and if I'm not here Monday, you'll know why.
0: And finally, Meredith, get your motor running.
1: And head out on the highway?
0: Exactly, to South Dakota, because Sturgis is officially underway as of today. It runs through the 16th, and as the motorcycle rally festivities get underway today, the theme is America 250, honoring the 250th anniversary of the signing of the first Harley motorcycle deal. No, it's the Declaration of Independence.
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0: Later on this morning, popping that cork to kick off your weekend. Okay, we're going over to our talkback line, streaming iHeart. Bruce is back. So here we go. Bruce!
2: If you want to win, win, win, win, win, then send your talkbacks in. They can never give enough. Say happy Champagne Friday, and you want to hear that cork go pop. Champagne Friday.

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1: Whoa.
2: Okay, this is insane. Great job, Bruce.
1: That one was tough. I wonder how many takes that one took.
2: Especially because there's that offbeat up, down, up, down. Great job, Bruce. That's one of my faves.
1: Here, I like this part.
0: That cork go pop. Champagne Friday.
1: Champagne Friday.
2: Oh, good job, dude.
1: Okay, help me out. Refresh everybody's memory. What's the name of that song?
2: Okay, let's see. All I Do Is Win.
1: Yeah, All I Do Is Win.
2: Yes, DJ Khaled.
1: Put your hands up.
2: And they stay there.
1: Okay, good.
2: That's how it goes. Great job, Bruce.
1: Thank you, Bruce.
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0: All right, we're ready for game time. And today, if you're good with song lyrics,
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0: Song sentences we're going to play. If you know the song these lyrics are from, play for some bragging rights.
1: That's right. You can text us 96893. 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
0: All right. See if you recognize this song. I guess I should have closed my eyes when you drove me to the place where your horses run free, because I felt a little ill when I saw all the pictures of the jockeys. They were there before me. I mean, believe it or not, I started to worry. I wondered if, I had enough class. But it was Saturday night. I guess it makes it all right. And you say, baby, have you got enough gas? Oh, yeah. There you go.
1: If you recognize that song, hit us up on the talkback. Text us.
0: Because I felt a little ill when I saw all the pictures of the jockeys that were there before me.
1: Risque. Good luck, everybody. Great job, David.
0: Thank you so much.
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1: On Downtown Radio 97.7. Thank you so much for listening on a Champagne Friday. We're playing Game Time, having way too much fun with the spoken word. I've always been a frustrated actor. So why not bring these songs to life and butcher them, speaking the lyric instead of singing? Are we ready?
0: We're ready.
1: Here we go. I guess I should have closed my eyes when you drove me to the place where your horses run free, because I felt a little ill when I saw all the pictures of the jockeys that were there before me. Believe it or not, I started to worry. I wondered if I had enough class. Oh, but it was Saturday night. I guess that makes it all right. And baby, you say, have you got enough gas? Oh, yeah. Oh, yeah.
0: It's taking everything within me not to go after you say gas.
1: Let's try
0: it. Such a child.
1: Are we ready?
0: Mm-hmm.
1: It was Saturday night, and I guess it makes it all right. And you say, baby, have you got enough gas? Oh, yes. Hey.
0: So stupid.
1: Who's this?
2: This is Justin.
1: Did you recognize that song just from the lyrics?
2: That is Prince, Little Red Corvette.
1: Little Red Corvette.
0: Nice job.
1: Well, congratulations, Justin. I didn't want to slide in the line about the Trojans, but that's a whole separate thing.
2: Yeah, I appreciate it, but I would still nail it pretty early on, though.
0: Good for you, dude. I had no clue until the gas part.
2: Well, happy Friday.
0: Happy Champagne Friday.
2: Perfect.
1: Well done, Justin.
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1: Ooh, it's a classy hurry up headlines today.
0: So let's hit them.
2: Hit them with the hurry up headlines.
0: Meredith, you are a Disney fan, correct?
1: I would consider myself a Diz nerd, yes.
0: Well, you and all the other Diz nerds are going to love this. TikTok videos will soon be on Disney Plus.
1: Wait, what?
0: The two companies have reached a deal to allow TikTok videos from Disney fans to be streamed on both sites as part of what's being called thoughtfully curated selections. It also allows participating creators access to Disney IP stuff, including Marvel, Pixar, Star Wars, and other Disney brands.
1: Okay, I like that.
0: It'll be rolled out in the coming months.
1: You feeling lucky, David?
0: Champagne Friday, of course.
1: Punk.
0: What?
1: Did you get your tickets for Powerball tomorrow night?
0: Not yet, but I will be.
1: Listen, the estimated jackpot has grown to $856 million with the cash option of $372 million, and that's because it all rolled over from Wednesday night. They will draw it at 10:59 p.m. Eastern, and if I'm not here Monday, you'll know why.
0: And finally, Meredith, get your motor running.
1: And head out on the highway?
0: Exactly, to South Dakota, because Sturgis is officially underway as of today. It runs through the 16th, and as the motorcycle rally festivities get underway today, the theme is America 250, honoring the 250th anniversary of the signing of the first Harley motorcycle deal. No, it's the Declaration of Independence.
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0: So today's song sentence was Little Red Corvette by Prince. And wow, so many people reaching out. And it's like almost they're irritated with me how easy that one was.
1: We also had 5 correct guesses on the text line today.
0: That's
1: so
0: crazy.
1: Oh, yeah. Cadillac Mary was so excited to finally know a song, she jumped up from her vanity to grab her phone, tripped, and fell down. So, Cadillac Mary, thanks for your enthusiasm today.
0: Maybe I just should have said, let's see here. But I saw all the pictures. And that's it.
1: Well, you know, yeah.
0: Just keep it difficult. Here's a talk back we just got.
2: Good morning, David and Meredith. That clue was way too easy. My man, David, you gave a whole soliloquy on that one. I appreciated it. Made it easy to identify. I won't spoil it, but Chevy Corvette. Y'all have a good day.
0: Okay, didn't want to spoil it by saying red
1: right.
0: and little, but there you go.
1: That's hilarious. What was his name? He was funny. Because full disclosure here, well, if you're able to pull that up, if not, it's no big deal.
0: It's all right.
1: While you were doing delivering your stage performance, I was like,
0: yes.
1: Oh, wow, that's a good one. Okay, he's going to do another line. Oh, no problem. Yep. He's feeling frisky today on a Friday, brother.
0: Yes, the guy who said you gave the whole soliloquy was Casey.
1: Casey, nice, bro. Thanks for your talk back. That's funny.
0: Yeah, and people are still calling in. I didn't know it was going to be that easy, but, you know, you see all the pictures of the jockeys that were there before me. Mm-hmm. That is an iconic line.
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0: Everybody's already in a good mood because it's Friday, but what do we have for good news to take it up a notch?
1: You know when everyone is running away from an emergency and there's a couple of people running towards it?
0: Yeah.
1: I've got a story about just that coming up for you.

0: You know, it's a weird thing. If you think about what would I do if I saw someone in need of help, but it kind of puts me at risk as well.
1: Yeah, it's like that TV show, What Would You
0: Do?
1: Yes.
0: Well, in this case, a good Samaritan is being praised after rescuing a bedridden man from a burning home in Buenaventura Lakes, Florida.
1: Wow.
0: Neighbors say the man inside was asleep when the fire began, and the bystander heard that a bedridden person was in that home. Didn't even hesitate. Absolutely rushed inside before firefighters were even arrived to pull him to safety. The rescued man was taken to a hospital at Osceola County. Firefighters worked to bring the blaze under control. Neighbors credit the stranger's quick actions with saving the man's life during this fast-moving fire.
1: That's a great question. Would you run into a burning building? Because that you'd like to think that you would. But it's completely different when you feel those flames.
0: Well, in this case, he is a stranger. They don't know who it was. He didn't want anything, and he just left afterwards.
1: Whoa.
0: But the witnesses are saying, Jimmy Concepcion is quoted as saying, I'm telling you, that's a hero right there. He did something that most people would not do because of being scared.
1: And he didn't even want the recognition.
0: It's incredible. And that is your good news, baby.
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1: Meredith, we do have that bubbly in the fridge, do we not?
0: Yes, and it's taking every fiber in my being not to go get it and pop it early. So there you have it.
1: So let's rewind just a little bit. We played this song a while ago. That's, of course, Sweet Child of Mine.
0: It's so good, so recognizable, and it makes me like get all excited when I hear it.
1: That is a good guitar riff that you know instantly what the song is, and it just sounds so good. And it got us thinking about other guitar riffs. For example, see if you recognize this one. Name that tune.
0: Yeah.
1: Girl, You Really Got Me. Not to be confused with the upgraded version. Here's the cheap 1960s amp. This is when you plug in the big one. Great guitar riffs.
0: Jeez. And now, what was the difference between those two? Are those just different versions that they did?
1: Oh, well, one is the Kinks.
0: Yeah.
1: Wait, I'm playing
0: okay,
1: both of them.
0: I see.
1: Yeah, one goes back to the Kinks. The other is You Really Got Me by Van Halen.
0: Sick. Okay, that's cool.
1: And that may have been what people were thinking earlier this morning with Eruption, which is the solo that goes into You Really Got Me. We're going down the rabbit hole. Here's another great example. I think one of the most famous riffs of all time. That is a riff that when you play guitar, you pick it up, you can learn that. Oh. 0-3-5, 0-0-3-5 on the frets. I got another one. By the way, thank you to Mr. Young who turned this one on. I mean, come on. That's a riff. You got to include Zeppelin when it comes to guitar riffs.
0: For sure. How about the beginning of Wish You Were Here, Pink Floyd? Is that a one that would make it?
1: Wish You Were Here. I have to pull that up. To me, maybe I'm being nitpicky here, but a riff has to be the repetitive thing you hear, even at the beginning of the song. I think that's another qualifier. So Pink Floyd, Wish You Were Here.
0: Let's see if our computer works with us here. I just want to see. I remember for a short period of time, I had a guitar and I had YouTube and I was trying to teach myself because piano, trumpet, we're a musical family.
1: Sure.
0: I proceeded to gift that to a neighbor's child about a month later and said, here's a guitar. Good luck.
1: Okay.
0: Yeah, no chance.
1: So
0: it's too difficult.
1: If you guys want to basically contribute your guitar riff, what is your favorite? You hear it and you know instantly what song it is. Here, hold on 1 second. I got 19 guitar riffs going at once here. Yes. A guitar riff can be slow, too. By the way, I had to go find my original record from the 60s on this. All right, you want to add to it? You can text us, 96893, started with DM.
0: I have one right now.
1: Okay.
0: The ultimate, my favorite.
1: Hold it. Can you hold it?
0: Okay.
1: Wait.
0: I'll hold it. Do you know how hard that was? I almost threw up.
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1: Iconic guitar riffs. Thank you so much for all the great suggestions. All right, Meredith.
2: Yes?
1: You just gave me a heads up. So now we're ready for one of your favorite guitar riffs.
2: How about a little Nirvana Teen Spirit?
1: Yeah! Iconic guitar riff.
2: That's my rage song, like a rage workout song.
1: Yeah.
2: Or rage cleaning. I'm like, hey, Alexa, play Nirvana. Smells like Teen Spirit.
1: I like how some of your cleaning can have rage.
2: Yeah.
1: I get you. It's very effective cleaning.
2: Well, you've been married 30 plus years. You know that there's something called rage cleaning.
1: Yes.
2: Do you ever see Mrs. Jones just absolutely going at it cleaning and you're like, I better get up and help or I'm going to be in trouble.
1: I actually, my tactic is stay out of the way.
2: Yeah, there you go.
1: All right. You know what? That gave me an idea, though.
2: Okay.
1: When you listen to that, it has like a rhythm guitar strum to it, right? It's like... Here's another rhythm guitar riff.
2: Oh.
1: I love this one. Now, I don't know if a rhythm guitar riff counts as an actual riff, but... I like it.
2: I do too. All right, you guys, we want to hear your most recognizable intro riffs, like epic guitar riffs.
1: Yeah, this is fun.
2: Send us a talk back. Just send that, hit that little red microphone, comes right to us. Or you can even text us 96893. Start your message with DM.
1: Mel just reached out on our Facebook page, cut and pasted this. Hold on 1 second. That's the Doobies.
2: Ooh.
1: How do you like that for a guitar riff?
2: Epic.
1: It's, of course, Metallica and Enter Sandman.
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0: 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If you've been listening on a Champagne Friday for the last couple of minutes, a ton of great guitar riffs. And guess what, Mayor? We're going to keep riffing.
1: Sounds good. We've got about 4 minutes for you to plug in that amp and grab your guitar pick.

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0: Happy Champagne Friday from David and Meredith in the morning and everybody over here. Okay, so I got to talk back here to wrap up our guitar riff conversation. It has been a fun morning playing all these epic guitar riffs. And I don't recognize the voice, though, on this last one we got.
2: Hi, guys. It's Mrs. Jones! Exclamation point. Hey, just wondering if anybody mentioned Sweet Child of Mine for an awesome guitar riff. Love you guys. Exclamation point.
0: I love it. She is so cute.
1: Love you, too. It did not sound like her at the beginning, in your defense.
0: It didn't. And she's done this before. She still thinks she's confusing it with talk to text.
1: That's right. It happens often. But you know what? That's actually the riff that got this whole thing started.
0: Yeah. Guns N' Roses is what started this whole conversation.
1: Epic riff.
0: And I basically asked, is that the most identifiable riff at the beginning of a song ever?
1: And our talkback line blew up. Our text line is absolutely bonkers right now. You guys have tons of recommendations for riffs.
0: Before I put the guitar back into the case this morning, here's a little sample.

0: So there you go. Just a little snippet.
1: Epic riffs. Now it makes me want to try to play guitar again.
0: Good luck with that.
1: I already gave up.
0: Okay.
2: Pop that cork. It's Champagne Friday with David and Meredith. Ways to beat high gas prices.
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1: I know we have a few things to do once we're off the air, but I say we kick off our weekend right now.
0: I thought you'd never ask. I've been waiting to do this since about 6 a.m.
1: I know your hands have made the bottle warm, but we're still gonna pop it. Here we go. Let's count it down. 3, 2, 1.
0: Happy Champagne Friday.
1: Oh, shoot. I spilled. That cork hit my glass. I claim no responsibility.
0: You know what? I'm not even mad because everything is better with champagne.
1: So have a great weekend. We'll see you back here on Monday.
0: Bye.
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Good morning, good morning. Now that it's after 10 o'clock, it's me, Martha Quinn, on hand with Journey and more classic artists to get you through your Fri-yay. If you saw AC/DC Wednesday night at Levi's Stadium in Santa Clara, California, you saw guitar player Angus Young in his schoolboy uniform, but it's kicked up a notch. His shorts are black.

introduced the world to the soundtrack of a generation, and she's still hitting play. 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

0: 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Good morning. Good morning. Happy Friday. Martha Quinn hanging out with you. We're going to be together until 3 o'clock. Each hour, you'll have chances to win $1,000 cash. Those key words, when you hear them, I'm begging you, rather than let them float past you like clouds in the sky, take a shot. 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Seriously, what have you got to lose? You could get a call that you won $1,000 cash. So today is National Water Balloon Day. I don't know how this happens, but okay. It's National Water Balloon Day, and it's also Corny Joke Friday, so I'm going to try to combine the two. A water balloon walks into a bar. Bartender says, what can I serve you? And the water balloon says, anything but pop. Hardy har har. Okay, that's not that good, but it is kind of funny to think of a water balloon walking into a bar. But this is why I'm clearly demonstrating why you are needed. I'm your warm-up act. Please be my headliner. Tap the talkback microphone on our free iHeartRadio app. You could be commanding the stage right here at about 10:40.
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3: Ice Cube's Big 3 season is heating up. 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

She was the one who introduced the hits we love during her MTV days. 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

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There's always that one person, either in your family or at the office, who has a corny joke for every occasion. If that is you, you are needed here today. My name is Martha Quinn. 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
1: 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You answered the call. Thank you so much. My name is Martha Quinn. A couple of seconds ago, I said, tell me your corny joke because you could be on the show as it is Corny Joke Friday.
2: 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What did the horse say after it tripped? Help, I've fallen and I can't giddy up. Bada bing.
3: 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What do you call a bear with no teeth? A gummy bear.
4: Hi, Martha. This is Josh Sterling from Huntsville, Alabama. How quiet should a bowling alley be? Quiet enough that you can hear a pin drop.
1: Yes. A bowling alley should be quiet enough to hear a pin drop. Dang. Michael in Pittsburgh, Brandy in Moline, Illinois, and Josh in Alabama set the bar for the comedy today. 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
9: On August 4th, 1962, Marilyn Monroe died. 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

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We have done it. We've made it to Friday. Yay. Hope you're having a great one so far. Martha Quinn with you. Bengals singer Susanna Hoffs has a solo album coming out in September. You'll hear a taste of it in News That Rocks at 11:40. Right now, it's Manic Monday.

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I love that dress you're wearing today. Martha Quinn with you. 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
1: Hi, Martha. This is David in Palmyra, Wisconsin. I'm a big fan of yours, been one since you were on MTV, and I just wanted to tell you that I want to appreciate all the kindness you put out every day. I purposely drive home at a certain time just to even listen to a bit of your show.
0: David, that was so exceedingly kind of you. Thank you for taking the time to share those positive thoughts with me. And I was so knocked out. I thought, you know, I think this is maybe a good life chat moment. You know, we chat life every day right here. It's your wellness shot, the power of giving someone a compliment. And I found some really interesting research that a sincere compliment can be something people remember for years. Many people can recall a single encouraging remark from a teacher, coach, or stranger that changed how they saw themselves. David, thank you again. Appreciate you listening in Wisconsin. So if you see someone you can show appreciation to today, do what David did, and somebody is going to be super thankful to you. You've got the Martha Quinn Show. That was your wellness shot.
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Susanna Hoffs of the Bangles is coming out with a solo album. I'm Martha Quinn. 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

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Rocking out and talking rock and roll is what you and me do every day. And each morning at this point, it's your daily news that rocks. You know her voice well. She's coming out with a solo album in September. Here's a taste of it. Don't you think she sounds the same as always? This is

0: Casablanca is the name of Susanna Hoff's upcoming solo album. It's coming out September 18th. And she kind of says it's what happens when an artist and her closest friends gather around the kitchen table and share stories that define one's life. So that's a piece of Susanna Hoff's upcoming solo album. That's your News That Rocks. Thanks for being here with me, Martha Quinn. I hope you can hang out. Today's mixtape, three songs connected in a category, is up at noon.
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Back to school shopping this weekend. I'm Martha Quinn. In just a few minutes, you'll hear the next keyword announcement. 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You can get a phone call. You won $1,000. That is a lot of binders and highlighters and protractors. Stay here right now. It's Madonna.

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We'll take care of it with the $1,000 Great Gas Giveaway. 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
0: 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It's Martha's Mixtape with Martha Quinn.
3: We've made it to Fry. Yay, afternoon. So I've got Jamie and Atlanta's mixtape already going. These three songs you're hearing, all

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Blondie, seconds back, started Jamie's mixtape, three songs that deal with a similar subject. Stevie Wonder is next after song number three. Find out the theme.

0: 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All hail the 80s most popular phone number, 867-5309 is how you contact Jenny. Tommy Two Tone just finished Jamie's mixtape, three songs about phone calls. Blondie was first up with their number one hit song from 1980, Call Me. Stevie Wonder followed with I Just Called to Say I Love You, and Tommy Two Tone wrapped it all up. Thank you, Jamie. Tell me three songs you grouped together in a category. Get your mixtape on the air. Grab your phone, tap the talk back microphone.
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0: 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I'm Martha Quinn.

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1: 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Tell me your corny jokes. My name is Martha Quinn, longtime listener. Michael from Pittsburgh got that ball rolling this morning.
2: What did the horse say after a trip? 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Bada-bing.
1: That always makes me laugh. I don't know what made me laugh more, the joke about the horse or the bada-bing at the end. I love those homegrown sound effects. So tell me your corny joke. Get through to me with the talk back microphone. It's Corny Joke Friday. Let's keep the laughs going. You just tap that talk. Excuse me. I just about choked on my tea minutes ago, so it's still kind of working itself out. 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Do it. Do it. Excuse me. Do it.
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It's a new hour, a new chance for you to win $1,000. And if you're thinking, I wonder how I'd use a grand, well, you could go see Brian Adams. He's going to be doing some acoustic shows in Las Vegas. Tickets go on sale today.

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0: 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Happy Friday. Yay. My name is Martha Quinn. Like every week, it's Corny Joke Friday. This is an oldie but goodie. You've probably heard me tell this one before. But here we go. What do you call a very slow rocker? David Lee Sloth. You know those animals that move real slow? And I'm thinking about David Lee Roth, the one-time legendary Van Halen singer, because he's kicking off the Sturgis Motorcycle Rally tonight at the Sturgis Buffalo Chip. So that action is happening tonight. Tell me your corny joke. The corny joke action is happening here. Tap the talk back microphone on our free iHeartRadio app. There's a show happening at 1:40. 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

0: 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Sometimes right about now, the clock has a tendency to go tick, tick, tick. Your time is about to go by faster with laughter. I'm Martha Quinn. Please join me in welcoming three of America's finest comedians. It's Corny Joke Friday. Approaching the mic now is a guy who is blowing out some candles.
1: Turning 56 today, and I just want to give you a joke. Why won't two skeletons fight each other? Because they don't have any guts.
2: Hey, Martha, this is Lonnie from Burlington, Washington. So what did the monkey say to the elephant? Nothing. Monkeys don't speak elephant.
3: Hey, Martha, what's the best part of a waffle? The W, because the rest is awful.
0: The awful waffle, bringing the crowd to its feet. That was another awesome Corny Joke Friday show. We must shout out also Lonnie from Washington and our birthday celebrator as well. Bringing the comedy to our Friday afternoon. Thank you guys so much. If you're listening thinking, hey, I want to tell a corny joke, I want to get on the air, do it. 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Once you have it, you get a little red talkback microphone. That gets you right to me, Martha Quinn, and I can get whatever you have to say on the air.
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0: 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Getting ready to play you some Michael Jackson in just a few minutes. It's me, Martha Quinn, at your service. If you go to the store and get a Coke or some Dr. Pepper or some Pepsi, you might notice on the cans there's going to be QR codes. What are those for? To win a free trip to the Disneyland Resort? 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Sadly, no, it's not to win a free trip to the Disneyland Resort, but it's still pretty cool. Those QR codes take you to a website that explains what each ingredient is in the soda, why it's used, what types of drinks contain that particular ingredient, and how food safety agencies around the world evaluate that ingredient. 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This way you can really check it out. So I appreciate those new QR codes that Coke, Pepsi, Dr. Pepper, and more beverages are implementing onto their cans. That is your wellness shot. If you see a cool health tip happening around the world, let me know. 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

0: 97.7 Downtown Radio. How are you? I hope you're having a great Friday, but if you're not, crank these songs up. They'll reach into a deep part of you and help pick you up. My name is Martha Quinn, your friend from the MTV days, and it's pretty crazy that last Saturday was MTV's 45th birthday. I was chatting with some people on social media, like, for example, on Twitter/X, Misty Bear says, "I was such an MTV addict. I had it on every waking minute. I had a black satin MTV jacket that I think my mom got rid of. I so still wish I had it." Misty, I know just what you mean. Michael Jackson gave all of us VJs, me, Mark Goodman, Alan Hunter, Nina Blackwood, and JJ Jackson, Beat It jackets. Some of the VJs still have theirs. I lost mine. I don't know what I did with mine. So I'm right there with you and wishing that I had something back from the MTV years. Well, it is a blast to get through the day here with you with the songs from that period of time, that mythical, magical time that meant so much to us. Like Cyndi Lauper, Girls Just Want to Have Fun is straight ahead.
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4: On August 4th, 1962, Marilyn Monroe died. 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

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Rocking your Friday right here at Cyndi Lauper with me, Martha Quinn. There's fun stuff going on this weekend. Brian Adams and Pat Benatar are playing in North Carolina tonight and Baltimore, Maryland to

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We'll take care of it with the $1,000 Great Gas Giveaway. 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

Downtown Radio 97.7, playing Baton Rouge's 60s and 70s hits. I'm Jeff Davis. How sweet it is to be just after 3 o'clock on a Friday afternoon. The weekend is, oh, you can almost see it. Brian Adams and Journey, they're coming right up for you. And if you're not superstitious, looking to do some gambling this weekend, you could be a multimillionaire. The nearly $860 million Powerball jackpot is tomorrow night. And then tonight, Mega Millions is that measly $60 million.

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0: 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I'm Jeff Davis filling in. Happy Friday, 3:15, Eagles, Temptations, and Pilot with Magic. 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How would you like to be there? 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

0: Downtown Radio 97.7, playing Baton Rouge's 60s and 70s hits. Fleetwood Mac, it's Rhiannon. I'm Jeff Davis. Got John Mellencamp and Gary Wright coming up, and another keyword in our $1,000 Great Gas giveaway at 4 o'clock. Get ready for that. And get ready for Season 4 of Ted Lasso. What's your weekend TV binge plan? Season 4 debuted Wednesday on Apple TV+. Jason Sudeikis is back. Also, Hannah Waddingham, Brett Goldstein, Juno Temple, and this time, Ted is coaching a brand new women's soccer team. 10 episodes total of season 4 of Ted Lasso. Can't watch them all at the same time, which I kind of like. Because sometimes when you binge watch them all in a row, it kind of like, okay, well, now what? I like looking forward to the new episodes. Ted Lasso, though, it's out there now. Wait.
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John Mellencamp and Neil Young back at Farm Aid, September 26th in Virginia Beach. I'm Jeff Davis. Heading toward 4 o'clock, more of the greatest hits back to back. Here's Gary Wright, Weaving Dreams. I've just

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Downtown Radio 97.7, playing Baton Rouge's 60s and 70s hits. I'm Jeff Davis, just after 4 o'clock, filling in. Happy Friday. Let's wrap up this work week. Billy Joel and CCR, they are coming up for you as we roll through this long set of the greatest hits. And can you believe the Super Bowl is already sold out? Details in about 10 minutes. Madonna and Papa Don't Preach.

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0: Hometown Radio, 97.7, Baton Rouge's 60s and 70s hits, CCR down on the corner. I'm Jeff Davis, happy Friday, 4:15. Got Bill Withers, the Stones, and the Eagles next. Another long set of the greatest hits coming up. Last night, preseason football, Panthers and Cardinals already getting underway with the NFL. And next week, all the other teams get ready for preseason. However, did you know the Super Bowl is already sold out? And I don't mean tickets, I mean commercials. ESPN and ABC are going to have it this year, February 14th. And they've sold, 58 brands have already bought commercials at $10 million per 30-second spot. That is, that's a pretty good payday. Last year, Fox made about $800 million, so could Disney with ESPN and ABC hit the billion mark this year, and the NFL is a nonprofit. How do you figure that?
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6: On August 4th, 1962, Marilyn Monroe died. 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

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I'm Jeff Davis. 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

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Eagles adding still more shows. That's Sphere residency in Las Vegas. They're going to be there in January of next year.

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0: 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The way you make me feel. It's Michael Jackson. I'm Jeff Davis. 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Fleetwood Mac and Seals and Crofts coming right up with more of the greatest hits back to back. 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
6: On August 4th, 1962, Marilyn Monroe died. 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

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Downtown Radio 97.7. I'm Jeff Davis. Happy Friday. Heading toward 5 o'clock. How great would it be if a summer breeze could just blow all those high gas prices away? Well, that's probably not going to happen. But our next keyword in our $1,000 great gas giveaway is just minutes away at 5.

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I'm Jeff Davis. Just after 5 o'clock with Elton John coming up. Movie music from John Travolta and Olivia Newton-John. And here's some movie music with Patrick Swayze and Wendy Fraser. She's Like the Wind, Dirty Dancing, the greatest hits back to back.

0: 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John Travolta, Olivia Newton-John, Grease Music. I'm Jeff Davis. Happy weekend, 5:15 Friday. Four Tops, Dobie Gray, the Monkees, just ahead. More of the greatest hits back-to-back, and if you want to be with us at the iHeartRadio Music Festival, presented by Capital One, make sure you're listening starting Monday morning at 9 o'clock. 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

Downtown Radio 97.7, playing Baton Rouge's 60s and 70s hits. I'm Jeff Davis. Well, it won't be the last performance by the Eagles at the Sphere for a long time in Las Vegas. Adding some more shows, January 15th and 16th, 22nd and 23rd in 2027. And you can start buying those tickets next week. This retirement tour, or this forever farewell tour, whatever you want to call it, it's never going to end. Hotel California and the greatest hits back to back.

0: 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Ticket to Ride. You got the Beatles on a Friday evening heading into the weekend. I'm Jeff Davis. Thank goodness we're here. Eddie, Money, and Player just ahead. We've got more of the greatest hits back to back for you. And kids, I know you hate to hear it, but it is back to school time. 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

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Back into another long set of the greatest hits. I'm Jeff Davis. 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
1: Just after 6 o'clock, I'm Jeff Davis, filling in here Friday evening. Can I say welcome to the weekend? Benny King, coming up for you. Man for Man's Earth Band, too.
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0: 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Blinded by the Light, Manfred Mann's Earth Band. I'm Jeff Davis. Revved up like a deuce. A deuce. Like, you know, like a little deuce coupe. They're talking about a car. Righteous Brothers, BTO. And speaking of cars, Tracy Chapman and the Cars. Just ahead. You know, it's hard to believe that the 90s, when I was in my prime, was 30 years ago. And the 2000s, man, 20 years ago? 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

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I'm Jeff Davis. 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

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Otis Redding coming up. I'm Jeff Davis. It's a long set of the greatest hits back to back. Have you heard of this cancer-fighting chewing gum? 6 minutes.

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0: Town Radio, 97.7, Baton Rouge's 60s and 70s hits. Otis Redding sitting on the dock of the bay, relaxing because it is the weekend. I'm Jeff Davis, Kenny Loggins, and Foreigner coming up. We've got the greatest hits back-to-back for you all weekend long, so don't go anywhere. There's a cancer-fighting chewing gum. You believe this? 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It's been found to nearly eliminate human papillomavirus. About 93% is how much it cuts the levels of HPV in the mouth and doesn't seem to harm the beneficial bacteria. 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

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I'm Jeff Davis, heading towards 7 o'clock with another long set of the greatest hits back-to-back. Foreigner's 50th anniversary live album is out, called Eye of the Storm. 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

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All you have to do is say, play Downtown Radio, 97.7 on iHeartRadio.